change, but it's hard to change. When I get it wrong, you get it right, and I'm just a loner in your social life. 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

0: 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How in the hell you gonna love somebody else? Gonna get an amen in here?
1: You gotta ask me. Yeah, I'm going to the party, but I'm not going to make friends.